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1: 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A freak like me just needs infinity.

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1: Hi, nice to meet you. Energy. Lyssna på Energy Morgon.
2: Basse

0: Wait, wait, wait. When did I mention measles?
1: I don't know. It was on you.
0: What was on me? What are you talking about? Right? Is Raymond even hearing what I'm saying? I never had the measles.
1: What's on you?
0: We never did a measles and vaccine episode. Is this a joke?
1: I know.
0: I don't even know what you're talking about.
1: It was on you. It was on you.
0: I've never had measles. What are you talking about? This is stupid.
1: It was an episode of a show, Laura.
0: Well, what's it called?
1: You. It's called you.
0: I've never done a show on measles. I just completely give up. We got to get
1: it's on. It's a show
0: I give up.
1: Called You on Netflix.
0: There's a show called Laura Ingram on Netflix. What are you
1: never
0: talking
1: mind.
0: About?
1: I'm moving on to Adele. I can't explain this to you.
0: What are you talking
1: the
0: about?
1: Pop singer had an...
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4: Jag ger upp.
5: Men också att han bara, det är en tv-serie på Netflix som heter You. Och bara, jag har inte.
0: What are you talking about? This is stupid.
1: It was an episode of a show, Laura.
0: What's it called?
1: You. It's called You.
0: I've never done a show on measles. I just completely give up.
1: It's a show
0: I give up.
1: Called You on Netflix.
0: There's a show called Laura Ingram on Netflix.
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Trying to come the same day as Jack rethinking. Y'all need Givenchy, you need Jesus. Why do y'all sleep on me? I need reasons. I got plaques in the mail peak season. Shout out to my UPS workers making sure I receive. You can do it too, believe it.

missat av Christina Gern. 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Too wide, too sleep.